pearly teeth cleft in half. I see the damage I've done. Rip the tongue from my hide.

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0: 102,6.
1: Gosh, guess I'm kind of sleepy too. Think I'll climb aboard that very special choo-choo train. Why don't you join us on our trip to Lullaby Land? I think it's about to leave.

mattress with no bounce and sharp cactus. 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Building above civilians. Takes two looks to recognize the villains. 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
0: Oh.
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1: 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Are you with us, Tommy? How is your therapist?
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After hours. After hours. After hours.

0: Best After Hours. Η ώρα είναι 3.
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2: What about
1: you?
2: No, thank you.